From the east side of America, where we choose pride over character. And we can pick sides, but this is us, this is us, this is. I live on the west side of America, where they spin lies into fairy dust.

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0: 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Only know you love her when you let her go. 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

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And there she was, kissing on another man. Now I know what mama meant when she took me.

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One morning it was drizzling rain. 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I was raised in the canebrake by an old mama lion. 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

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I know we've got

0: Why don't you leave your name and your number, and I'll get back to you. Hey, how are you doing? Sorry I can't get through. Why don't you leave your name and your number, and I'll get back to you. Once again, it's another rap bandit feeding an eye, and I can't stand it. 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Knocking on my door saying, hey, yo, yo. 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I got a funky new tune with a fly banjo. I can't understand what the problem is. I find it hard enough dealing with my own biz. How they get my name and number? Then I stop and think and wonder my plan. Yo, man, I gotta step out top. You wanna call me up? Take my number down. It's 2-2-2-2-2-2-2. I got an answer machine that can talk to you. It goes,
1: hey, how you doing? Sorry I can't get through, but leave your name and your number, and I'll get back to you.
2: Yo, check it. Exit the old style, into the new. But nothing's new by being parked by few. Or should I say a flock? Cause I got every block. There's Harry, Dick, and Tom with a demo in his phone. Now I'm with helping those who want to help themselves and want a nut as doggy as a dough. But it's not the move to hear the tales of limousines and pals of money they'll make like a pro. I'd be like, yo, black disclaiming a tape. Well, I have to show the time is fair, I just make. But the songs created in they shacks be so wick, wick, whack. Situations like this, I now hate to get the scouts Kool-Aid wide. The straightest face, I'd be like, hell, yeah.

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1: Now woe is me to the third degree. Maze pulls the money, so I make like the money. 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

0: 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No matter how I dodge, some jackal always nails him. 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And even out on tour, they be like, yo, I gotta take and lay you back at the hotel. 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And with the quickness, she'll recite like a poem.
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